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0: fire on to engine 6. C7 Waldorf Street. Again, that is 67 Waldorf Street for a 69-year-old male having a seizure.
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1: Hey, firm. It'll likely be another couple hours.
0: Very good.

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It looks like we do have National Air Intercept

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0: to 6 Ames Hill Drive. Again, that is 6 Ames Hill Drive at the Commonwealth Academy. It's going to be in the Caswell Building for the first horror study smoke detector.
1: I'm en route, West Hill State. New red and fall.
2: Q2, be advised. It is a cooking incident. Some smoke, no fire. It is New Hall 107.
1: I receive you can recall 4 and 5. Can you confirm if they need ventilation or if I'll be able to reset?
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0: I'm seeing 2-story brick, nothing showing. 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

Station 12, Station 12. We're on the 24 Tabor Crossing. A Grand Meadows of Retirement. Looks like it's coming from apartment number 203. I'm always reporting a funny odor in her apartment. I'm known or can't describe exactly what it smells like. Again, that's 24 Tabor Crossing, Grand Meadows of Retirement. Twelve out of 106.

Great.

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0: quick fire. 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
1: Chief 2 and quarters.

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1: TAC 3, you're responding to 82 Maryland Street. Again, that is 82 Maryland Street. On the second floor for 55-year-old male that will be breathing.
0: Received. 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
0: From difficulty breathing to back pain, along with the swollen face and swollen

P8P13, A163P8P13, respond 2090 Palmer Road, that's 2090 Palmer Road. For the 83-year-old female, advising she's having trouble breathing, is wheezing, and does have heart problems. Again, 2090 Palmer Road at 2155.

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0: 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That's 122 Upper Palmer Road. 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
1: 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PD had spoke with him before we sent you out.
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1: Where is he?

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1: I'm found it. 52 by the code.
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0: 3-2. Thank you.

0: 577, engine 2's in rear, going to hydrogen in front of 1238 eastbound. You don't look at our bay door.
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0: 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Reporting no fire, no smoke, but I'm able to reset it.
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0: Gus. 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
0: Where is he?

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That's 81 Abbey Avenue. 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
1: Briefcase 76, you're on an upper AMR. That's going to be the red door. I guess they said that this is a duplex. It's going to be for a 47-year-old male. Difficulty breathing.

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0: 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Five is 292 Main Street, second floor. 292 Main Street, second floor for medical. 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

0: 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You're briefly well. 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

Assassin and Carla. Can you give us another ETA on Neymar if that's about yet? 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
1: 40, go ahead.
0: 40's in route, 577, Western Ave.
1: Receive, it's going to be in the back parking lot of Newhall. Campus Police has already been notified.
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Mayor's friend with truck suit, 116 St. James Ave, 116 St. James Ave for a fire alarm. The ongoing issue. No smoke or fire. Hopefully not functioning.

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0: Medic 1's arrived at Bay State.
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0: 40's clear, Noble.
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1: 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Taking one or Noble.
0: 30 Noble.
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1: 40's in route, Noble Hospital.
0: 3 T-40.
2: Be advised, you can recall. AMR said it was a code STEMI, it is an N STEMI. We're going to be sending claims.
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1: Medic 7, it's going to be 147 Fairview Ave for dizziness, abnormal blood pressure, and vomiting. And RP's requesting responders enter through the porch.
0: Received. You can show us en route.
1: 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Dispatch Medic 1, have you clear your run number 7971?
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1: Be advised, you're responding to 58 Fremont Street. Again, that's 58 Fremont Street. 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
0: Received.

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0: Alright, respond. 3134 for the MVA. This was called in by a bunch of passerbyers. They stated that the car is on its side. No reports of injury or entrapment yet.
1: Ladder 1, Medic 2.
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0: 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Got Mile High Command. 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Both of you guys park up behind the ladder.
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It's going to be a general fire alarm zone 999, as well as fire duct zone 8, AH-9. 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

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Again, that is 174 River Street, 92-year-old male sweating and difficulty breathing.

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3: 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There's about two detectors sounding for about 2 hours.
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They didn't want to enter the building. If you can just do an investigation for it.

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2: 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There's a resident burning in a container.
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0: 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Been advised that the burning regulations and fire has been extinguished, will be clear and available.
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0: Station 7, Station 7, please respond. 52 inward commons, 52 inward commons. For a patient that recently had a stroke, is now having foot and leg swelling and not feeling well. Again, Station 7, 52 inward commons. For a patient that recently had a stroke, is now having foot and leg swelling and not feeling well.
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0: Chief 2's en route, 1251 East Mountain Road. I'm going to respond with traffic.
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0: Region 3.
1: Agent 3's in Rouge's Mount Road. 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
0: 577 copies. It is just you and Chief 2. He recalled 4 and 7.

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1: Yeah, we got it around front here. 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

0: 577 to all fire personnel. Just be advised, King Street is going to be closed from City Hall to the YMCA, and Hampden Street is going to be closed from King Street to Green Ave. Again, King Street will be closed from City Hall to the YMCA, and Hampden Street will be closed from King to Green Ave.
1: Hands up. Yeah, AMR is still about 4 minutes out for you.
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0: 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Homeowner reporting no smoke or fire. Again, Station 7, 134 Braeburn Road, for the fire alarm sounding. Homeowners reporting no smoke or fire.
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0: Command out, investigating.
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1: Southern 5.
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1: Medic 1.
0: Medic 1, if you could respond over to 61 Abbey Memorial Drive, it's going to be apartment 151. Again, that's 61 Abbey Memorial, apartment 151, for the party with severe abdominal pain and constipation. Thank you.

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2: 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I'm going to be out of service at Station 6 for the region. 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

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Had an ablation yesterday at 8:32. 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
1: 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I took prescribed medication and then was found drinking his mother's prescribed medication, oxycodone, unknown how much he consumed.
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1: 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I'll be advised, signal 5 also en route.
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0: Central 2, Station 1, Rescue 1, Engine 1, both units respond, 536 Franklin Street Extension. Third party call from a cardiac monitoring company reporting rapid drop in heart rate for a 79-year-old male based on his monitored device. 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
1: Was that 536 Franklin Street Extension?
0: That's affirmative.
2: 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Please arrive on 7.
1: Received on a route.

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0: Control for Island 91. This cardiac monitoring company have any way to get in contact with this patient? It doesn't appear to be anybody home here.
1: Landline for him. I do have two alternate numbers I can call.
0: Okay. Yeah, give him a shot and let me know. Thanks.
1: Okay.

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0: 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Elderly female drove into the building, no entrapment. She has self-extracted from the vehicle, no obvious indicators of injury. That's 85 Post Office Park for the car versus building.
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0: 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I think it's a private alarm. Let us know if a box number does come in.
2: 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It's a private alarm. 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
0: Lieutenant, we have a call at 51 Maple Apartment 16 for feeling unwell. I have a west side en route for mutual aid. Are you able to clear for first response, or should I send PD?
1: Negative. We're going to be committed here for a few minutes.
0: Okay.
2: Central, Engine 2, we're clearing up. We can head towards 51 Maple.
0: Thank you. Have you en route shortly. 51 Maple Apartment 16 for an elderly male feeling nauseous.
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Been notified. It's unclear if he can respond immediately. Secretary Spoke has been reached.

0: 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Campus police is on scene.
1: Chief Truck 2-1, scene investigating. 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
1: Okay, receive cap. No call from the alarm company. They must have not notified the alarm company.
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0: Alright, just be advised, I called Mr. Garvey's cell phone and residence, and I left a message for both numbers.
1: Okay, one of his crews is here, so he's aware. Thank you.

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0: Can you reach out to housing? Let them know that their panel's in trouble here at Murray Apartments. Back hallway, second floor. Panel will not reset. Staying in trouble.
1: Thank you, sir.

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0: 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A patient with a high heart rate and is lethargic. Again, Station 7, 305A Maple Street, Utah. 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

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It's going to be for a 94-year-old female that fell last evening at 10 p.m. and was found on the floor. Again, Southwick Fire, 99 Hendom Drive in the town of Agawam.

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0: 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Again, that's 7 Danforth Farm Road for the smoke alarm that is chirping. 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

0: Central 2, Station 1, Engine 1, Engine 1, respond, 55 Street, Eglon North, Foxtrot Wing, Room 220 Alpha. The 87-year-old female,
1: Overlook for the 81-year-old female vomiting blood. Again, that's 2001 Overlook at 1131.
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2: 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We're leaving Bay State now. Can you keep the engine rolling too?
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1: Yeah, we're clearing up right now.
0: Right, it's 91 Eastmont Road, South 3. It's going to be a 91-year-old female who fell, has left hip pain.
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Southwick, if you could respond for the medical mutual aid to Westfield, primary response 208 Elm Street. It's going to be the CVS. Female, feeling lightheaded, struck her head, feels like she's going to pass out. She is conscious and breathing, not completely alert. We have an engine responding. In Southwick, mutual aid, medical to the city of Westfield, 208 Elm Street.

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1: The patient is going to be a pharmacy tech. She's over the pharmacy.
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0: I'm busy late. While I'm calling, Engine 8. Watson, 108 Dartmouth Street in the district for injuries and the car smoking.
1: 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We have a single story type 5 residential care facility. Nothing showing from the exterior. 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We're going to be investigation mode. We're going to switch to fire ground. Engine 3 has the repeater. Engine 2 is medic. I'll have you stage on Southwood.
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0: 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Engine 70, copy.
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0: Okay, Reese. Can you show 83 off?
1: Perfect.
2: Seven Rescue 3 to Ladder 1. 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

0: once again in command 2. Engine 2, truck 3, district chief 2. 180 Cooley Street, Marcus Kiley's school, high rise box 0637, zone 1, general filer. Arms are activated.
1: But the alarm was sounding. But we do have lock off, so if you need it.
0: Thank you for advice.

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0: Thank you.

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1: First of all, be advised, while in the building, we have no transmission. 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
0: Three is about to arise. You're investigating further with the maintenance and the principal. Nothing found so far.
1: Okay, we found it accidentally. You can put everybody else back in service.
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0: Western Ave, West Oak State University, Courtney Hall, room 121.
1: 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We have illegal voting going on.
2: 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I'll put you on it right now.

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0: 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And Medic 7, your run number for that call from Fort Lauderdale attached over there is going to be 7978. That's 7978. Thank you. To Medic 7, Medic 7, I have another call for you if you're available.
1: That's affirmative.
0: 7 is going to be Stone Avenue. Again, that's 34 Reedstone Ave for the going into.
1: Copy. 30.

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0: 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TAC 1. 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

0: 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Nothing showing at the moment. Chief One's going to assume command. We'll investigate. Update you momentarily.
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Stand by for a medical. Southwick Fire, respond 25 Southview Drive. It's going to be for a 16-year-old male, severe difficulty breathing. Caller reports he is turning blue. 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
1: Court Street.
2: 38, an area beacon bank, 31 court.
1: Yes,
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2: Be advised, campus police just called back and said no smoke or fire. 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

0: 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And Southwick Fire, station coverage is needed while A3 is out of town.
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1: Central 2, Station 1, Rescue 1, Station 2, Engine 2, respond 95 Northwest Hill Street, Engine 2, Escape, Unit Number 3. That a 53-year-old female with chest pain, possible left chest, going through AFib or a flutter, and a high blood pressure. 95 Northwest Hill Street, Unit Number 3.
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0: 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We're back in quarters. 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
1: For a 53-year-old female chest pain, possible AFib, H letter, IVG. 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

0: 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Fire alarm.
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2: Fire alarm, engine one. 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So, female with lower back pain and difficulty breathing. Arm into 6. Truck 2 responding back to 517 Boston Road. They got another fire alarm, zone 20. Toywood frame, nothing shown investigating.
1: 4 second quarters.
0: Engine 1, 14, 58.

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0: 24. Med 20 is back in the city. He's remaining on the air to restock meds at Noble.
1: Granted.

0: 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Rescue Squad. 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
1: I got a call, caller's reporting a lot of gas coming from one of the PVTA buses.
2: Great, Steve. We're responding from the north end.
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0: 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Again, Southwick Fire, ambulance is needed for a lift assist, 68 Vining Hill Road.
1: Receive that one.
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3: Chief to Chief 2. 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It's extending from Wilcox all the way down to Central. 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
0: Dispatch X2. X2. 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
4: We're over by Margaret Street right now. 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
3: Very cheap.
2: Caller stated it was headed south on Main Street. But they called a couple minutes ago, about 10 minutes ago.
3: All right, receive.

0: to rescue squad. I made it loop all the way to Laurie Street. Continues all the way down. I'm assuming it's going to go all the way to the Broad Street. It's not too heavy of a spill, but we have a good consistent trail. There's folks here at William Street, nearby, it seems like they might be on Okay, receive, I'll make my way back to you guys.
1: Most of it is by we're kind of just following the trail right now.
0: Hey, I'm just getting on scene myself. Camera.
2: 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Car 6, R3.
0: Car 6, we have you on scene.

0: T2 fire alarm for T2 on scene. T2 on scene.
1: Car 6, the fire alarm.
0: Car 6.
1: We're going to need a cylinder down here. There's no active fuel spill in the road. Is this a stream that goes from William Street down to Warren? So we need that cylinder to throw some sand out here from DPW.
0: Receive. We'll give him a call.
2: Squad to Car 6.
1: Car 6, go ahead.
2: Yeah, it's definitely a PBTA bus. It's stopped at every stop, and we think we got it up here on Fort Pleasant and Warner. If you want to send either the engine or the truck up or a bag of speed right here.
1: Please see, we're on our way up here now.
0: Car 6.

0: Yeah, it's not going to be fuel. It's going to be coolant. The bus is stopped at Warren Fort Pleasant. She got an engine light and stopped here.
1: Okay, let's see. Do you need more speedies right down there? Or can you plug that? Is it actively leaking?
0: I think she's about out of it. This one bag should be fine if we throw it out here. It's no longer leaking.
1: Let me see. Car 6 to fire alarm.
0: Fire's on. Go to car 6.
1: Can we hold off on the truck coming down here? We have enough speed to drive. We just hit one.
0: Precinct canceling truck 1 in the shoe. Fire alarm truck 1, you copy?
2: Go ahead.
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1: Kingfish Dispatch, National Alpha 1's going to be responding to New Ludlow Rose. We might be delayed due to the construction on Memorial Drive, but we'll advise.
2: Great, thank you.
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0: Farm to Engine 1. Do you want us to update the address or leave it at Main Street?
1: You can leave it at Main Street for right now.
2: Fire alarm. T2 is going to establish command at this point. On Fort Pleasant with Engine 1 and Rescue Squad and a PVTA bus. Assumes to be coolant that's flowing from the vehicle, leaving a trail up Main Street, up on to Fort Pleasant.
0: Steve. We also spoke with the answering service from DPW. They've been notified.
2: Received.

0: Just hook the fire alarm. Personnel from DPW, they're going to send a truck down here, a sander.
1: Receive, DPW sending a sander.
2: Command, call 6.
0: 5-6, go ahead.
2: Yeah, you're only going to have that heavy section of fluid from that position where you are to about right before it splits over to North Main Street. After that, it's not that much of a spill until the bus stopped up here on Warner and Fort Pleasant. It was spewing out a lot more coolant here. We have Speedy Dry that's covering it, so they wouldn't have to lay sand from that location all the way up here.
0: Okay, receive. I'll notify them.

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I'm heading south on Fort Pleasant. If you can get a cruiser up here, as you're getting a clear cruise, you're gonna need some type of cruiser to direct traffic.

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1: Go ahead, come in.
0: I'm going to use 234 Pleasant for this incident. I'm putting the recall in, having the squad return back in service when they're ready. I'm going to leave Engine 1 on scene, have them stand by for traffic, and you can put Chief 2 back in service, terminating command. Still. Antifreeze still.
1: Receive, that was an antifreeze spill. 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Engine 1's remaining for traffic. We're going to update that address to 2304 Pleasant Avenue.

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0: On scene at this time.
1: Great, Steve. QZ mechanic on scene.
0: G2, 4-6.
2: This is on.
0: On Main Street.
2: That's a negative. I'm around the corner from you. I'll be there in a couple seconds.
0: Receive.

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0: 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Good for that.

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1: We're
0: going to be clear with a public assist. We will let you know when we're back in the city.
1: Receive

0: 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We're right around the corner.
1: Okay. Right there, Charlie. State and Byers. State and School. Are sending mail to Mill Road, having a seizure.
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2: Yeah, we see him in the middle of the road.
4: Track 3 to alarm. Track 3 is back in district.
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1: I want the fire line.
2: And you want one?
1: You have an ECA on PD?
2: Yeah. Nah, stand by 1 second, I'll find out. Fire line, range one. Just give them a couple minutes. As soon as they get the units out for the evening shift, they'll get somebody over.
0: You can cancel all units. It's a company doing basketball work, Fresh River, dismissing assignments.

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0: Nearby DPW is on scene. You can see no lives in the street right now, but they're going to get a crew to come down here and put some sand down.
1: Appreciate car 6, DPW is on scene, they're no lives in the road. We'll get a crew down there.
0: Be advised, we're going to use 898 Main Street as the address where this fuel started. 898 Main Street.
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0: Is that they have a crew, PVTA has a crew that will come pick up the speedy dry. They have a crew, the contingency plan to pick that up. So DPW doesn't have to pick that up.
2: Okay, receive.
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1: Elizabeth, for the 97-year-old female who fell on the floor and is having hip pain, was not a far fall, was from the ground. Again, 18 Elizabeth Street at 1646.
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1: C-Factory, you're on scene. Hello, Amar. Quarterland, did you think? 8, the intersection of Oak and State. It's Oak and State for 2-car motor vehicle accident. We had injuries at this point. Mission.
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1: 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You got AMR with you? PD's still looking for a cruiser.

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0: Station 16, Station 20, P8, P13. Respond 30 Belanger Street, again 30 Belanger Street, for a party barely responding through the door. She is down on the ground. There is blood on her face and believed to be vomit. Unknown of her status at this time. Again, it's going to be 30 Belanger Street at 1707.
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0: 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Palomar.
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0: Fire received medic 1 for Three Rivers.

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0: 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You'll have Wilbraham transporting one patient to base 8. Three Rivers on board.
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0: 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Could be a cancer patient feeling overall weakness and pain. Again, Station 14, 271 Hovey Road, for a male party, cancer patient not feeling well, overall weakness and pain.
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0: Good evening, Charlie. Truck 2 Alpha.
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0: And Alpha, Truck 2 Bravo. Command 1 Bravo. Truck 2 Charlie.
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0: 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Squad Delta.
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0: 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Respond to 164 Woodlawn Street. Apartment 2. Carbon monoxide alarm.
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0: 3, apartment 2 at 164 Woodlawn Street. Caller reports CO alarm sounding. No symptoms. They're evacuating.
1: 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I'll have A161 available. 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

0: 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Have a good night.
1: 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You can mark us off at wing.
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0: 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In the Hanover unit for an elderly male, shortness of breath. Staff stating he's agonal breathing, but he is awake. Again, Station 7, 135 Benton Drive, Carolina Redstone, room 240, Bravo. For a elderly male, shortness of breath. Staff stating he's agonal breathing, but is awake.
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0: 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Medic 2. Medic 2 is clear base 8.
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0: 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We're clear from base today. We can take that call. You can have Engine 8 stand up.
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0: 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It's gonna be a 70-year-old male. Had a diabetic episode. Passed out.
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0: 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We got zone 11, second floor smoke detector. Also, we got a full assignment going out. If you guys can switch to command 1, please.
1: 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Southwick Fire, respond to 26 Ed Holcomb Road for a 47-year-old female with a panic attack, difficulty breathing, and dizzy.
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0: engines, 2, 6, and 5 trucks, 2 and 1. Squad and Chief 2, you're responding to 541 Cannon Circle. It's in the 2's district. Callers reporting smoke in the home and CO alarm sounding. No fire at this time.
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0: 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Was the key holder on scene? Receive, we'll contact someone.

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0: 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Or the actual location?
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1: File in the cannon, circle command.
2: 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At this time, they're saying there might be a candle or a little light upon arrival, but it's difficult at this time.
1: 6 command, investigating engine 2 and truck 2, possibly a candle. Smoke that was present on arrival is now dissipated, still investigating.

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0: 50 transporting Noble.
1: 50, 50 transporting Noble.
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2: 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There's going to be a cannon on the second floor. No fire, no smoke.
0: Medic 2, second quarters.
1: 3C, second quarters, 1943.
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0: unit on.
1: Med 40, you can start responding to the area of Old Patchafic Street. You should see PD in the area if you go all the way up. We have a male party up by the train tracks at that location who is unable to walk. Once again, the area of Old Patchafic by the train tracks. PD's on scene.
0: Copy, Joe's responding. Five 577, can you confirm with PD that they don't need any additional resources for getting them off the tracks in terms of distance?
1: They're not on the tracks. They're in a tent next to the train tracks. Male party stated that he has Lyme disease and is unable to walk.
0: Received.

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0: 30 is clear base, they were returning.
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